This next song, some of you might be familiar with it. Her name is Mary. We kind of like to do things nice and easy. But somehow, we never, ever seem to do nothing completely nice and easy. You know why? You know why? Because we like to do it. I say, we like to do it. And we like to do it nice.

0: Chatterman.
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0: Sail Beach One. 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
1: Chatterman.
0: Bookings.
1: And hottest chatter stuff.
0: Chatter, you know. 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

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This song is not a rebel song. This song is Someday, Bloody Someday.

This next song, some of you might be familiar with it. Her name is Mary. We kind of like to do things nice and easy. But somehow, we never, ever seem to do nothing completely nice and easy. You know why? You know why? Because we like to do it. I say, we like to do it. And we like to do it nice.

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1: Bookings
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Maybe too much talk. This song is not a rebel song. This song is Someday, Bloody Someday.

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Her name is Mary. We kind of like to do things nice and easy. But somehow, we never, ever seem to do nothing completely nice and easy. You know why? You know why? Because we like to do it. I say, we like to do it. And we like to do it nice.

0: 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Bookings.
1: And hottest charter stuff.
0: Charter you know. Charter you don't know. Charter you should know.

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Maybe too much talk. This song is not a rebel song. This song is Someday, Bloody Someday.

This next song, some of you might be familiar with it. Her name is Mary. We kind of like to do things nice and easy. But somehow, we never, ever seem to do nothing completely nice and easy. You know why? You know why? Because we like to do it. I say, we like to do it. And we like to do it nice.

There's been a lot of talk about this next song. Maybe too much talk. This song is not a rebel song. This song is Someday, Bloody Someday.

This next song, some of you might be familiar with it. Her name is Mary. We kind of like to do things nice and easy. But somehow, we never, ever seem to do nothing completely.

You know why? You know why? Because we like to do it. I say, we like to do it. And we like to do it.

0: 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Sail Beach One. 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
1: chatter.
0: Bookings.
1: And hottest chatter stuff.
0: Chatter, you know.

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Maybe too much talk. This song is not a rebel song. This song is Someday, Bloody Someday.

This next song, some of you might be familiar with it. Her name is Mary. We kind of like to do things nice and easy. But somehow, we never, ever seem to do

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You know why? Because we like to do it. I say, we like to do it. And we like to do it.

0: 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Bookings.
1: And hottest chatter stuff.
0: Chatter you know.

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Maybe too much talk. This song is not a rebel song. This song is Someday, Bloody Someday.

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Her name is Mary. We kind of like to do things nice and easy. 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You know why? You know why? Because we like to do it. I say, we like to do it. And we like to do it.

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1: And hottest chatter stuff.
0: Chatter you know. 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

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This song is not a rebel song. This song is Someday, Bloody Someday.

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Her name is Mary. We kind of like to do things nice and easy. 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You know why? Because we like to do it. I say, we like to do it. 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
1: and hottest charter stuff.
0: Charter, you know.

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Maybe too much talk. This song is not a rebel song. This song is Someday, Bloody Someday.

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Her name is Mary. We kind of like to do things nice and easy. 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You know why? You know why? Because we like to do it. I say, we like to do it. 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

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Maybe too much talk. This song is not a rebel song. This song is Someday, Bloody Someday.

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Her name is Mary. We kind of like to do things nice and easy. 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Because we like to do it. I say, we like to do it. 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
1: and hottest charter stuff.
0: Charter, you know.

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Maybe too much talk. This song is not a rebel song. This song is Someday, Bloody Someday.

This next song, some of you might be familiar with it. 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Because we like to do it. I say, we like to do it. And we like to do it.

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0: Chatter, you know.

There's been a lot of talk about this next song. Maybe too much talk. This song is not a rebel song. This song is Someday, Bloody Someday.

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Her name is Mary. We kind of like to do things nice and easy. 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You know why? Because we like to do it. I say, we like to do it. And we like to do it.

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0: Charter, you know.

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Maybe too much talk. This song is not a rebel song. This song is Someday, Bloody Someday.

This next song, some of you might be familiar with it. Her name is Mary. We kind of like to do things nice and easy. 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You know why? You know why? Because we like to do it. I say, we like to do it. And we like to do it.

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0: Chatter, you know.

There's been a lot of talk about this next song. Maybe too much talk. This song is not a rebel song. This song is Someday, Bloody Someday.

This next song, some of you might be familiar with it. Her name is Mary. We kind of like to do things nice and easy. But somehow, we never, ever seem to do nothing completely nice and easy. You know why? You know why? Because we like to do it. I say, we like to do it. And we like to do it nice.

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Maybe too much talk. This song is not a rebel song. This song is Someday, Bloody Someday.

This next song, some of you might be familiar with it. Her name is Mary. We kind of like to do things nice and easy. 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You know why? You know why? Because we like to do it. I say, we like to do it. And we like to do it nice.

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There's been a lot of talk about this next song. Maybe too much talk. This song is not a rebel song. This song is Someday, Bloody Someday.

This next song, some of you might be familiar with it. 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We kind of like to do things nice and easy. But somehow, we never, ever seem to do nothing completely nice and easy. You know why? You know why? Because we like to do it. I say, we like to do it. And we like to do it.

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Maybe too much talk. This song is not a rebel song. This song is Someday, Bloody Someday.

This next song, some of you might be familiar with it. Her name is Mary. We kind of like to do things nice and easy. 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You know why? You know why? Because we like to do it. I say, we like to do it. And we like to do it nice.

0: 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Sail Beach One. 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
0: Chatter, you know.

There's been a lot of talk about this next song. Maybe too much talk. This song is not a rebel song. This song is Someday, Bloody Someday.

This next song, some of you might be familiar with it. Her name is Mary. We kind of like to do things nice and easy. 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You know why? You know why? Because we like to do it. I say, we like to do it. And we like to do it.

0: 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Sail Beach One. 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
0: Chatter, you know.

There's been a lot of talk about this next song. Maybe too much talk. This song is not a rebel song. This song is Someday, Bloody Someday.

This next song, some of you might be familiar with it. Her name is Mary. We kind of like to do things nice and easy. But somehow, we never, ever seem to do nothing completely nice and easy. You know why? You know why? Because we like to do it. I say, we like to do it. And we like to do it.

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Maybe too much talk. This song is not a rebel song. This song is Someday, Bloody Someday.

This next song, some of you might be familiar with it. Her name is Mary. We kind of like to do things nice and easy. But somehow, we never, ever seem to do nothing completely nice and easy. You know why? You know why? Because we like to do it. I say, we like to do it. And we like to do it nice.

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Maybe too much talk. This song is not a rebel song. This song is Someday, Bloody Someday.

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There's been a lot of talk about this next song. Maybe too much talk. This song is not a rebel song. This song is Someday, Bloody Someday.

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I say, we like to do it. 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

This next song, some of you might be familiar with it. Her name is Mary. 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I say, we like to do it. And we like to do it.

0: 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Sail Beach One. 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
1: Chatterman.
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There's been a lot of talk about this next song. Maybe too much talk. This song is not a rebel song. This song is Someday, Bloody Someday.

This next song, some of you might be familiar with it. Her name is Mary. We kind of like to do things nice and easy. But somehow, we never, ever seem to do nothing completely nice and easy. You know why? You know why? Because we like to do it. I say, we like to do it. And we like to do it.